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1: We have been strong, but not for the better. We put up defenses, protecting our interests, afraid to be weak.